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14: Mainly clear skies tonight, lows around 66. Cloudy skies with a few peaks of sun tomorrow, daytime highs approaching 84. Partly cloudy skies tomorrow night, 62. Daytime highs approaching 81 Wednesday under partly cloudy skies. 84 Thursday, chance for storms. Looking at the long range, 85 Friday, 85 Saturday, and 86 on Sunday. I'm staff meteorologist Laura Lockwood.
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This story is insane. A guy in Pennsylvania took "If I Can't Have It, Nobody Can" to a level that would make a toddler throwing a tantrum say, "Whoa, buddy, dial it back." We'll get into that in less than 10.

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0: Topeka's Big 94.5 Country. You know how people say that divorce can be messy? This takes it to a whole new level. This guy, Pennsylvania, came home after drinking all night, and his wife told him the marriage was over. Not exactly the welcome home party he was hoping for. They start arguing, and he tells her, if it's over, I'll tear the house down. Now, most people say things like that they don't mean in the heat of the moment. This guy went outside, climbed into an excavator, and started demolishing the actual house while his wife and two daughters were still inside. At that point, you're not having a marital dispute. You're auditioning for your own episode of When Home Improvement Goes Wrong. Thankfully, police got there before anyone was hurt, but a chunk of the roof is gone, and experts say the house may not even be structurally sound anymore. Like, you think? The good news? His wife says the marriage is over. The bad news? Pretty sure the house agrees.
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0: So this week is the Carolina Country Music Festival in Myrtle Beach, and they're trying something new for all the singles out there. For 1 hour a day, the Jack Daniel's Party Tent becomes a single saloon where AI plays matchmaker. You sign up, fill out a questionnaire, and a few days later, the robots decide who's worthy of your attention, which is honestly kind of terrifying. 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But maybe this is genius. Think about it. You're already at a country music festival. You know they like country music. That's one more thing in common than most dating apps give you. Although if AI pairs you with your ex, I'm pretty sure that's how the robot uprising starts. That's your breakdown.
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8: Partly cloudy skies tonight, lows around 66. Daytime highs approaching 84. Tomorrow, cloudy skies with a few peaks of sun. Tomorrow night, lows dip down to about 62. Low 80s Wednesday, mid 80s Thursday, with a chance of thunderstorms. Taking a look at the extended forecast, 85 Friday, 85 Saturday, and 86 on Sunday. I'm staff meteorologist Laura Lockwood.
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He is the reigning ACM New Male Artist of the Year. He's on the show all this week. 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

0: Topeka's Big 94.5 Country. We're talking to Tucker Wetmore. It's Beat Up Radio Saturday night. I know you just got the number one with Brunette. I'm just curious, though, when a song is peaking for you, this is your third straight number one, do you get access to the airplay charts? Like, are you able to see and track that, or are you just staying away from it because you're afraid it'll buy you or drive you nuts?
1: I usually just let my team update me, you know, weekly or bi-weekly. I got so much going on, man. If I sit there and refresh a chart, you know, every 5 minutes, then I'm gonna drive myself crazy. But
0: yeah,
1: you know, I let my team update me, and I focus on the next thing we got to do.
0: That don't ever change, man, because that stuff will drive you crazy. It's like looking at ratings and radio every week. It's like, why do we even do this, man? Like,
1: yeah,
0: just focus on the art 100%. And the science will fall into place, right?
1: Amen. Absolutely.
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14: Partly cloudy skies tonight, lows around 66. Daytime highs approaching 84. Tomorrow, cloudy skies with a few peaks of sun. Tomorrow night, lows dip down to about 62. Low 80s Wednesday, mid 80s Thursday, with a chance of thunderstorms. Taking a look at the extended forecast, 85 Friday, 85.

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1: 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More on that coming up.

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0: Topeka's Big 94.5 Country. You know that one smell everybody says is completely awful, but secretly somebody out there loves it? It's B-Dub, you know, gasoline, I don't know, skunk. That weird permanent marker smell. Apparently, mosquitoes have entered the chat. Scientists just discovered that mosquitoes can actually learn to like DEET, which is the stuff we're spraying on ourselves specifically so they'll leave us alone. That's right, the bug equivalent of a restraining order. Researchers found that if mosquitoes keep finding blood meals around DEET, they can start associating the smell with dinner. In lab tests, some even preferred an arm sprayed with DEET over one that wasn't, which feels like the most mosquito thing ever. We invent a product to keep them away, and they're like, interesting, tell me more. The good news, DEET still works, and experts say that it's still the gold standard. The lesson here isn't to stop using it, it's to use it correctly and reapply it when you're supposed to. Because apparently mosquitoes are out here building tolerance like they're training for a marathon, and honestly, you have to respect the commitment.
1: Now I'm
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We call it Stream It or Skip It. It's brought to you by Boot Barn, Key West. New song from Tyler Hubbard. Come

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Apparently, the new American dream isn't a sports car. It's a garage fridge full of Costco leftovers and Diet Coke. I'll explain coming up next.

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0: This week at Carolina Country Music Fest in Myrtle Beach, there's a new attraction for single people. AI matchmaking. Yeah, you heard that right. For 1 hour a day, the Jack Daniels party tent becomes a single saloon where a computer decides who you should flirt with. You fill out a questionnaire, AI crunches the numbers, and then it pairs you with your supposed perfect match, which honestly sounds way more efficient than your friend who keeps saying you two would be great together right before introducing you to a human red flag wearing sunglasses indoors. Part of me thinks this is genius. The other part remembers that AI still occasionally thinks glue belongs on pizza. So maybe don't start shopping for wedding venues just yet. Although, if you're already headed to Myrtle Beach, a country music festival, a little liquid courage from the Jack Daniels tent might give that algorithm a fighting chance. That's your breakdown.
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5: Here's your updated forecast from the Certified Transmission Weather Center.
11: 66 overnight under partly cloudy skies. Mainly cloudy Tuesday. Daytime highs approaching 84. Partly cloudy skies Tuesday night. Lows level off around 62. A mix of clouds and sun Wednesday with highs around 81. 84. Chance for storms Thursday. Taking a look at the extended forecast, 85 Friday, 85 Saturday, and 86 on Sunday. I'm staff meteorologist Laura Lockwood.
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2: Here's your updated forecast from the Certified Transmission Weather Center.
4: 66 overnight under partly cloudy skies. Mainly cloudy Tuesday. Daytime highs approaching 84. Partly cloudy skies Tuesday night. Lows of aloft around 62. A mix of clouds and sun Wednesday with highs around 81. 84. Chance for storms Thursday. Taking a look at the extended forecast. 85 Friday. 85 Saturday. And 86 on Sunday. I'm staff meteorologist Laura Lockwood.
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0: Here's your updated forecast from the Certified Transmission Weather Center.
2: 66 overnight under partly cloudy skies. Mainly cloudy Tuesday. Daytime highs approaching 84. Partly cloudy skies Tuesday night. Lows level off around 62. A mix of clouds and sun Wednesday with highs around 81. 84. Chance for storms Thursday. Taking a look at the extended forecast, 85 Friday, 85 Saturday, and 86 on Sunday. I'm staff meteorologist Laura Lockwood.
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0: Here's your updated forecast from the Certified Transmission Weather Center.
2: Lows dip down to about 66 overnight under partly cloudy skies. High of 84 Tuesday, more clouds than sun. Partly cloudy skies Tuesday night, 62. A mix of clouds and sun Wednesday with a high of 81. 84, chance of thunderstorms Thursday. Looking at the long range, 85 Friday, 85 Saturday, and 86 on Sunday. I'm staff meteorologist Laura Lockwood.
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1: Topeka weather.
0: Here's your updated forecast from the Certified Transmission Weather Center.
2: Mainly cloudy skies expected. Overnight lows around 66. Cloudy skies with a few peaks of sun Tuesday. Slight chance for storms. High temperatures reach up to 84. Lows dip down to about 63 Tuesday night. Partly cloudy skies. Sunshine mixed with clouds at times and dry Wednesday and Thursday. Low 80s Wednesday, mid 80s by Thursday. I'm staff meteorologist Laura Lockwood.
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0: Here's your updated forecast from the Certified Transmission Weather Center.
2: Mainly cloudy skies expected. Overnight lows around 66. Cloudy skies with a few peaks of sun Tuesday. Slight chance for storms. High temperatures reach up to 84. Lows dip down to about 63 Tuesday night. Partly cloudy skies. Sunshine mixed with clouds at times and dry Wednesday and Thursday. Low 80s Wednesday, mid 80s by Thursday. I'm staff meteorologist Laura Lockwood.
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4: Slight chance for storms today. Otherwise, cloudy skies with a few peaks of sun. Daytime highs approaching 84. Lows dip down to about 63. Tonight, partly cloudy skies. Sunshine mixed with clouds at times. Tomorrow, daytime highs approaching 83. Sunshine mixed with clouds at times. Thursday, with daytime highs approaching 86. 85, slight chance of thunderstorms Friday. I'm staff meteorologist Laura Lockwood.

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3: Topeka weather.
2: Here's your updated forecast from the Certified Transmission Weather Center.
4: Slight chance for storms today. Otherwise, cloudy skies with a few peaks of sun. Daytime highs approaching 84. Lows dip down to about 63. Tonight, partly cloudy skies. Sunshine mixed with clouds at times. Tomorrow, daytime highs approaching 83. Sunshine mixed with clouds at times. Thursday, with daytime highs approaching 86. 85, slight chance of thunderstorms Friday. I'm Staff Meteorologist Laura Lockwood.

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Coming up, 8:30 game time. I got a family four-pack of tickets to the Topeka Zoo for you to enjoy as we, gear up for summer. And coming up on the show, some people, you know, they spend big money to, well, look the part, successful, even when their bank account says otherwise. Got a story? 785-290-9494.

0: So I want to talk, you know, dressing the part. 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You got a story about somebody like that?
1: A friend of mine, she went out and bought that new iPhone on credit.
0: So how did that affect her, like, financially, like her lifestyle?
1: She had to move her and her two kids back in with her mom and dad. Had to give up the lease on her apartment and had to move her and her two kids back in with her mom and dad because she couldn't afford it. But she could afford that new iPhone. It's ridiculous. I was so mad I didn't talk to her for a week.
0: Yeah, there's a new list out from Finance Buzz about the things millennials are apparently buying just to look like they've got it made. You know, the whole fake it till you make it lifestyle. Check out some of these items they're buying. There's luxury car leases, designer clothes, flashy tech gadgets, and expensive sneakers. So do you know someone who, well, completely broke, but then went out and dropped serious cash on something flashy just to act wealthy? You don't have to say who it was, but did they buy? And I want to know the best part. How did they eventually get busted for it? 785-290-9494.
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14: Slight chance for storms today. Otherwise, cloudy skies with a few peaks of sun. Daytime highs approaching 84. Lows dip down to about 63. Tonight, partly cloudy skies. Sunshine mixed with clouds at times. Tomorrow, daytime highs approaching 83. Sunshine mixed with clouds at times. Thursday, with daytime highs approaching 86. 85, slight chance of thunderstorms Friday. I'm staff meteorologist Laura Lockwood.
15: Thank you, Laura. 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

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Also, your dog ate something questionable. 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

Raleigh Green, Thank You, Drunk I Am. I love that part where he's got Toby Keith at the end of this song. Raleigh J in a Big Country Morning Show, and coming up at 8:30, Game Time. 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

Okay, there is a very strange mystery that is unfolding in New York right now. And what it involves is people popping out of places you definitely wouldn't expect. I'll have more in this story coming up. Because if I saw this happening, I would think a zombie apocalypse was here.

0: Okay, so police are investigating these videos of guys, guys emerging from manholes in New York City. So in the past, people have been caught down in the sewers. They were like, you know, looking for valuables. So here's a retired officer in New York City talking about these people in the videos that are coming up through the manholes in New York City.
1: We need to know who they were, what they were up to. It's dangerous. It's the same as jaywalking or walking down the middle of a highway. They could be electrocuted. They could be overcome. There's gas lines down there. There's electrical lines down there.
0: Yeah, none of that's happened, but it could happen. I say they're zombies. That's what I say. I mean, that's how a zombie movie starts, right? You see them coming up through the manholes. You're like, never knew zombies are down in the sewer, man. I think they need to figure this out sooner rather than later. Are you with me on this? If you saw somebody here in Topeka coming up through a manhole, isn't your first thought of, well, first of all, you're like going, oh, what, they should put barriers around that. But if there are no barriers to let you know that someone is working in that manhole, it's a zombie coming out of the manhole. I don't care what you tell me.
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1: Slight chance for storms today. Otherwise, cloudy skies with a few peaks of sun. Daytime highs approaching 84. Lows dip down to about 63. Tonight, partly cloudy skies. Sunshine mixed with clouds at times. Tomorrow, daytime highs approaching 83. Sunshine mixed with clouds at times. Thursday, with daytime highs approaching 86. 85, slight chance of thunderstorms Friday. I'm staff meteorologist Laura Lockwood.
2: 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We're giving away to Brooks and Dunn. 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

0: All right, coming up in my good news story, one young boy's battle, it's inspired an entire community. And now schools everywhere are joining in. Tell you more about this boy and the story after Morgan Wallen with Post Malone.
1: I'm a redneck, 'cause I drink beer and I dip skull. Guess I'm a rambler.

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1: And my good news story is about Starmount High School in Iowa, who went all out to show support for an 11-year-old battling cancer, and his name is Eli. They launched a challenge where schools have been posting clips of students singing Don't Stop Believin' by Journey as a tribute. And now, it's become his fight song. Here are groups and schools joining in on this challenge.
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23: This is not headline news. Today is National Leave the Office Early Day. Millions of Americans will celebrate by not changing a thing. Meta is developing an AI device called Pendant, which listens and records everything you say or hear throughout the day. There's already a version of that. It's called Having a Wife. Madonna says John F. Kennedy Jr. was the best sex of her life. After him, it's a real long list. And half of Americans say life is no longer fun. We're always here to help out, responded Wang Chung. This is not Headline News.
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look so pretty when the makeup on. You should hear her talking to her mama on the phone. I love it when she raps to

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She hits her knees and bows her head.

Hey, coming up on the show, I got, somebody emailed and needs some advice, so we'll dig into the email bag coming up. And up next, is chivalry dead, or are people just way too cynical these days? There's a viral story that is sparking the debate about chivalry. Shall we get into it? I see hands in the back raised up.

0: Okay, there is this TikTok going viral right now, and it's of a guy getting absolutely roasted for being a gentleman. He walked his date all the way to her door, gave her a polite kiss goodnight, and then he just turned around and walked away. Just left. But there was a group of guys in the background laughing at him and shouting about how he's $700 in the hole. And it sparked a huge debate online about whether chivalry is actually dead, or if people are just, or they're just being cynical. Do you think chivalry is dead?
1: I do. I do think it's dead. I don't think men are men anymore.
0: What would you like to see come back?
1: Being polite, holding the door. They just swing it open and walk right in. And they know that I'm behind them, you know? And that used to not happen.
0: I don't think chivalry is, like, dead, like, buried, and it's not around anymore. I just don't think a lot of men do it. That's what I think. I think there are men out there that are chivalrous, that do hold the car door open. I've seen it happen before. And they are polite. I just don't think it's completely dead. I don't think you see it as much as you used to. And the debate goes on, right? Have you ever dated a guy who was super chivalrous? Did it surprise you, or is that just what you expected? 785-290-9494.
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4: Slight chance for storms today. Otherwise, cloudy skies with a few peaks of sun. Daytime highs approaching 84. Lows dip down to about 63. Tonight, partly cloudy skies. Sunshine mixed with clouds at times. Tomorrow, daytime highs approaching 83. Sunshine mixed with clouds at times. Thursday, with daytime highs approaching 86. 85, slight chance of thunderstorms. Friday. I'm staff meteorologist Laura Lockwood.
0: Thank you, Laura. And I'm looking for a story about, well, someone dating a very chivalrous guy. And was that you?
5: Yes.
0: Did you like it?
5: Well, it was awesome. Who doesn't like their door open for them? And, you know, walking around the car. In fact, I've been married over 35 years. And my husband loves it. But I think it's lost its luster, it seems. I think more girls should sit in the car until their man comes to the side and opens the door.

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0: Tim McGraw, Something Like That on the Big 94.5 Country. And of course, Tim McGraw going to be in concert.
1: Tim McGraw, he's just Tim McGraw. How can you not like him?
0: I mean, Andy's going to be in concert, like I was saying. 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It's going to be at Morton Amphitheater Friday, August 21st. Coming up from the email bag, there's a listener convinced she met her soulmate, but after what happened on their third date, everyone's questioning her judgment. I got that story. Email and your advice coming up. You stay-

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1: All right, the email bag is open. So inside it says, "Hi, this is Jenny, and I wanted to get some dating advice if you have a few minutes." Okay. "My friends think I'm crazy for doing what I just did. So what did I do? I bailed a guy I had just gone on a third date with out of jail after he got arrested for having a suspended license. Hear me out. First of all, after the third date, I realized totally in lust with this guy, and I think he's the one. Not kidding. I believe in love at first sight, and this is it. And he told me he had a suspended license and that he could get arrested if pulled over. Told me his license was suspended for tickets he got for street drag racing because that's how he made money to support himself a few years ago. He now has a good job as a mechanic and doesn't race anymore. He didn't even drive me on our dates. We met somewhere every time and told me he didn't want me to drive with him. God forbid he got pulled over. He was working on getting his license back. He got arrested on the way home from a date we were on and was actually on the phone with me when he got pulled over. I actually felt like it was my fault, so I drove to the station and bailed him out. My friends think I should break it off and was crazy for bailing him out. What do you guys think? Am I crazy?" I don't think you're crazy. That's a nice thing that you did, and hopefully you feel that, because we don't know how strong of a connection you have and, like, you know, what's going on when you guys are together, but it sounds like you did a nice thing and this could be the one. I don't think you're crazy. On Facebook, somebody wrote, "People make mistakes and should be given second chances, but I'm not sure bailing him out was the right thing to do. If he has a good job, he could have bailed himself out with or bond. It's not your fault, but I'm not sure that makes you crazy, but be cautious with your heart." I agree. Cautious with your heart, but, you know, you did a nice thing, and if he feels that same connection with you, and he's the same kind of person as you are, I'm sure that he's going to pay you back as soon as he can. Now, if he doesn't pay you back, well, that's a different story.
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Hey, what's the biggest lie you ever told just to clock out early? I mean, it's National Leave the Office Early today, so be honest. Lie. What's that biggest lie? And it got you out of work early. 785-290-9494.

Big 94.5 Country Morning Show. Hey, it's Bradley J. And you know, we're all taught not to lie, right? But today is not that day. Today is National Leave the Office Early Day. And to do that, you're probably going to have to tell that lie that you were told not to tell. Earlier in the show, I gave you some of the best ones, like a pipe burst at your house. You got to go check it out. Your dog ate something questionable, you know, because everybody loves their pet and you can use your pet to get out of work early today. Or you broke a tooth. What's the biggest lie you ever told to ditch work? And I mean, who hasn't like dreamt of getting out of the office early, especially when it's dark when you go in and dark when you leave? Today's the day, National Leave the Office Early Day. Have you ever lied to your boss to sneak out ahead of schedule? 785-290-9494. Let me know.

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15: Slight chance for storms today, otherwise cloudy skies with a few peaks of sun. Daytime highs approaching 84. Lows dip down to about 63. Tonight, partly cloudy skies. Sunshine mixed with clouds at times. Tomorrow, daytime highs approaching 83. Sunshine mixed with clouds at times. Thursday, with daytime highs approaching 86. 85, slight chance of thunderstorms Friday. I'm staff meteorologist Laura Lockwood.
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Kelly J in the Big Country Morning Show on 94.5 Country. And coming up, one country singer's workout routine might just wear you out just hearing about it. And another just surprised fans with a brand new song. We'll find out about both of these country artists coming up after Cody Johnson.

0: Scotty Johnson, The Fall on the Big 94.5 Country. And you know, a lot of the country artists are out on the road getting ready to put on the best country concert that you're going to see. And for Megan Maroney, the Cloud 9 Tour has kicked off. And, well, to give you the best show that she can, she's got a workout regime that is very intense. Take a listen to what she had to do just to stay in shape.
1: I'll do all my rehearsals in a weighted vest, because sometimes my outfits weigh like 10 to 15 pounds. So I'm rehearsing in a weighted vest, sauna and cold tub every day.
0: Yeah, I'm kind of wore out just after hearing that little bit. Another country artist, Tim McGraw, released not one but two new songs. Yeah, new music for the first time in a year. And one of the songs is called Pawn Shop Guitar, and the other one, Song for America. Song for America, take a listen to the little bit that I have.

0: Tim McGraw, it's been a year. New music. Two songs out. Pawn Shop Guitar and the one you just heard right there, Song for America. And don't forget Tim McGraw in concert, Morton Amphitheater in KC, Friday, August 21st. 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
13: This is not headline news. Today is National Leave the Office Early Day. Millions of Americans will celebrate by not changing a thing. Meta is developing an AI device called Pendant, which listens and records everything you say or hear throughout the day. There's already a version of that. It's called Having a Wife. Madonna says John F. Kennedy Jr. was the best sex of her life. After him, it's a real long list. And half of Americans say life is no longer fun. We're always here to help out, responded Wang Chung. This is not headline news.
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0: people got that big money and they spend it to look successful, even when their bank accounts say otherwise. You got a story? 785-290-9494.
1: Who knows, I got a time, and there's a few in here now. Well, I've learned my lesson too many times. Blows like you put me through hell and I

0: So do you have a story about somebody spending big money to, well, I think we know those people, right? They want to look successful. What's your story?
1: So my story would be my niece, who has 4 children. They both work jobs. Money's tight. But they flew to Texas just to go to their favorite place for dinner and buy seafood for the whole family and flew back the same day. They took all the children and they took them to their favorite seafood place and they did it all in one day and just flew back just to eat at a restaurant.
0: Man, that's blowing some money on your favorite restaurant right there. You really gotta like that one. Yeah, there's a new list from Finance Buzz about the things millennials are apparently buying just to look like they've got it made. You know, the whole fake it till you make it lifestyle. Here are some of those items: luxury car leases, designer clothes, flashy tech gadgets, and expensive sneakers. Now I know what you're doing right now, right? You're thinking, do I know any of these people? You got a story? 785-290-9494.
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11: Cloudy skies with a few peaks of sun today, with a slight chance of rain showers. Daytime highs approaching 84. Lows dip down to about 63 tonight. Partly cloudy skies. Sunshine mixed with clouds at times. Tomorrow, highs level off around 83. Temperatures a bit above average Thursday and Friday, with highs in the mid-80s. Slight chance for storms Friday. I'm staff meteorologist Laura Lockwood.
0: Thank you, Laura. Talking about the luxury items you buy, you know, faking it till you make it. You know somebody like that?
12: A friend of mine, she went out and bought that new iPhone on credit.
0: So how did that affect her, like, financially, like her lifestyle?
12: She had to move her and her 2 kids back in with her mom and dad. Had to give up the lease on her apartment and had to move her and her 2 kids back in with her mom and dad because she couldn't afford it. But she could afford that new iPhone. It's ridiculous. I was so mad I didn't talk to her for a week.

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2: 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Well,

Coming up in Confessions today, someone bent the rules at work, someone let karma handle a marriage disagreement, someone isn't exactly correct in a false rumor. Hey, it's not-

0: All right, time now for confessions from Fessel. 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I work as a receptionist in a vet's office. When somebody's pet is being put to sleep, we light a candle to let everyone know to be quiet and respectful. There was no dying pet today. I just had a hangover. Confession number two from Fessel. My husband constantly tells me to stop mothering him when I ask him to empty his pockets before I do laundry. So his wallet is currently on its last spin cycle in the washer. He asked where it was. I just acted dumb and said, I don't know. Finally, confessions from Fessel. Somebody confesses, someone at work started flirting with me after I stopped wearing my wedding ring. They think I'm going through a divorce. But the truth is, my fingers are too fat for the ring. It's nice to get some attention, though. And those have been confessions from Fessel.
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2: 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Crank this up!
3: 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So change.

time for game time, and that means you could win a 4-pack of tickets to the Topeka Zoo, Thane Mindbender Trivia. I will ask you a question, you give me the correct answer, boom, you win. If you don't give me the correct answer, I got an extra clue. If that person doesn't get it correct, I got another extra clue. And if that person doesn't get it correct, I got a final clue, which should bring it all together for you to get the correct answer. So here is my Mindbender Trivia. 51% of men don't own one of these. What is it? 785-290-9494. For a family four-pack of Topeka Zoo tickets, Mindbender Trivia, 51% of men don't own one of these. I want to know what it is. I'll give you a start-off hint. I don't own one. I've owned one before, but I don't own one now. 785-290-9494. Let me know. 51% of men don't own one of these. What is it? She said.

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0: Game time is going on. Here is my Mindbender trivia question. 51% of men don't own one of these. What is it?
1: It's a suit.
0: It is a suit. Congratulations. You got a family four bag of tickets to the Topeka Zoo.
1: Awesome.
0: What's your name?
1: Chris.
0: Chris, well, congratulations. And tell me, what station made you a winner with Game Time?
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11: Cloudy skies with a few peaks of sun today, with a slight chance of rain showers. Daytime highs approaching 84. Lows dip down to about 63 tonight. Partly cloudy skies. Sunshine mixed with clouds at times tomorrow. Highs level off around 83. Temperatures a bit above average Thursday and Friday, with highs in the mid-80s. Slight chance for storms Friday. I'm staff meteorologist Laura Lockwood.
0: Thank you, Laura. And, man, a bunch of concerts on our contest page for you to win. Luke Bryan, Jason Aldean, Coe Wetzel, Tim McGraw, a whole lot more. 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

Big 94.5 country and one superstar just confirmed. Rumor fans have been talking about for weeks. I'll fill you in. And one country favorite getting more chances for you to see them live. Who am I talking about? I'll let you know coming up after Ella Langley with Choosing Texas. Just

0: Okay, Swifties, you were right again. After all the rumors and Easter eggs yesterday, Taylor Swift and Toy Story 5 just confirmed her brand new song, I Knew It, I Knew You. It's going to be out this Friday. She even posted that she's always dreamed of getting to write for these characters who she's adored since she was 5 years old. Other news, Riley Green, he's given us more chances to see him on the road. He just tacked 13 extra dates onto his Cowboy As It Gets tour. And you can get all the new dates, which have been listed, and also hit up Riley's website for all the tour and ticket details.
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13: This is not headline news. Today is National Leave the Office Early Day. Millions of Americans will celebrate by not changing a thing. Meta is developing an AI device called Pendant, which listens and records everything you say or hear throughout the day. There's already a version of that. It's called Having a Wife. Madonna says John F. Kennedy Jr. was the best sex of her life. After him, it's a real long list. And half of Americans say life is no longer fun. We're always here to help out, responded Wang Chung. This is not headline news.

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You know, we're all looking for something to, well, relax us. Ella Langley recently asked some people, what should I do to relax? They said, take up golf. Ella did. And it did the total opposite for her. Yeah, she got fed up not being able to hit that tiny ball. And eventually, you know what she did? She picked it up, chucked it down the fairway. We've all been there on the golf course. Just pick it up and throw it.

Big hits, big stars on the Big Daddy 4.5 Country. You know, sometimes we just have to take matters into our own hands. And coming up, something amazing about a woman who totally fed up with dating and decided to take matters into her own hands. Coming up, she'll tell you what she did after Cody Johnson, the traveling soldier on the Big Daddy 4.5 Country.

0: Cody Johnson, traveling soldier on the Big 94.5 Country. And I got to say, this is amazing. There's a woman who totally fed up with dating and decided to take matters into her own hands. She went on TikTok and posted her entire Whole Foods shopping schedule. She even described the exact kind of guy she's hoping to run into.
1: 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My dating life is trash. Please come.
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13: Cloudy skies with a few peaks of sun today, with a slight chance of rain showers. Daytime highs approaching 84. Lows dip down to about 63 tonight. Partly cloudy skies. Sunshine mixed with clouds at times. Tomorrow, highs level off around 83. Temperatures a bit above average Thursday and Friday, with highs in the mid-80s. Slight chance for storms Friday. I'm staff meteorologist Laura Lockwood.
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0: a good time. I need a good time. Yeah, good time.
1: G-O-O-D-T-I-M-E. AJ telling us how it is. It's a good time on the big 94.5 Country. Hey, it's Bradley J. And coming up in my good news story, one young boy's battle has inspired an entire community. And now schools everywhere are joining in. I'll tell you more about that good news story coming up after Chris Stapleton.

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1: And my good news story is about Starmont High School in Iowa, who went all out to show support for an 11-year-old battling cancer named Eli. They launched a challenge where schools have been posting clips of students singing Don't Stop Believin' by Journey as a tribute. And now, it's become his fight song. Here are groups and schools joining in on the challenge.
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19: This is not headline news. Today is National Leave the Office Early Day. Millions of Americans will celebrate by not changing a thing. Meta is developing an AI device called Pendant, which listens and records everything you say or hear throughout the day. There's already a version of that. It's called Having a Wife. Madonna says John F. Kennedy Jr. was the best sex of her life. After him, it's a real long list. And half of Americans say life is no longer fun. We're always here to help out, responded Wang Chung. This is not headline news.
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Leader, big hits, big stars. Big 94.5 country. She wanted to be very intentional in how she trained for her arena tour. In fact, she knew her costumes weighed between like 10, 15 pounds even. So she decided to wear a weighted vest to rehearsals and would sing while using a treadmill in that weighted vest on top of all that, so she could just make sure she had the most stamina and energy for her shows. Chase Matthew, holding it down.

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Bailey Zimmerman too. 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
13: Cloudy skies with a few peaks of sun today, with daytime highs approaching 84. Partly cloudy skies tonight, lows dip down to about 63. Highs around 83 tomorrow, partly cloudy skies. Temps above average Thursday and Friday, with highs in the mid-80s. Slight chance of thunderstorms.

0: Palms Friday. Looking further out, 86 Saturday, 85 Sunday, and 87 on Monday. I'm staff meteorologist Laura Lockwood.
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0: Roll Liar, big hits, big stars, big 94.5 country. I'm Coryell. Personally, I would do just about anything to be somewhere on a beach right about now, catching a tan, someone bringing you like a rum drink. Yes, please, Dierks Bentley.
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0: 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And that album will feature his latest single, Carry On. Big 94.5 Country, I am Coryell. Thank you for hanging out with me. 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

Carmelie, Big 94.5 Country, Just the Way. New music next from Riley Green. It's called Think As You Drunk. You might notice the melody a little bit. And if you haven't heard it yet, you definitely need to stick around to the very end. There is quite the surprise at the very end. And maybe you'll start picking up on it as you listen a little more. Think As You Drunk, new music from Riley Green, Big 94.5 Country.

as mine. I Cross My Heart by George Strait on Big 94.5 Country. He is joining The Last Call One More for the Road show in Nashville June 27th. What is that? Alan Jackson's final show, and George Strait has been officially added to the lineup. Luke Combs will also be performing there too. Where the Wild Things Are, it's Luke Combs on Big 94.5 Country.

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0: Corey Kent featuring Coetzel Rocky Mountain Low. Big hits, big stars. 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I'm Corey L. You know, I've noticed I haven't done this in a while. A tasty Tuesday. Something tasty for you to potentially travel over if you're a big Toy Story fan, at least. Papa John's is opening Toy Story themed pizza pop-ups in a bunch of different cities, but they're pretty far away. I know Los Angeles is one of them, but otherwise you might have to go to like London or Madrid. It's a limited time pop-up pizza arcade. They are bringing the iconic Toy Story pizza planet to life. There's games to play, and there's even themed pizzas like the Space Ranger Roni or the Sheriff's Roundup, for example. I think that's a really cool idea. I do love that when they do these fictional restaurant pop-ups. I would personally love to visit a real life Krusty Krab because I am a massive SpongeBob fan. If I could go to an actual Krusty Krab and try a Krabby Patty, maybe try to steal the recipe like Plankton, that would be aces.
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1: Cloudy skies with a few peaks of sun today, with daytime highs approaching 84. Partly cloudy skies tonight, lows dip down to about 63. Highs around 83 tomorrow, partly cloudy skies. Temps above average Thursday and Friday, with highs in the mid-80s. Slight chance of thunderstorms Friday. Looking further out, 86 Saturday, 85 Sunday, and 87 on Monday. I'm staff meteorologist Laura Lockwood.
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1: Thomas Rhett, after all the bars are closed. Big hits, big stars, big 94.5 country. Billy Currington's coming up. Cody Johnson 2 with Carrie Underwood and Megan Maroney. Till then, Morgan Wallen with his friend Ernest Cowgirls.

Megan Maroney, Beautiful Things, Big Hits, Big Stars, Big 94.5 Country. She trained big time for her arena tour. The Cloud 9 tour has begun. And to train and build stamina, be able to give the most energy she can, she wore a weighted vest to rehearsals and would sing while using a treadmill while wearing that weighted vest. So she's going to put on a heck of a show. Billy Currington, it's Good Directions. I was sitting

0: Cody Johnson with Carrie Underwood. I'm gonna love you. Hi, it's Coryell. This is Big 94.5 Country. And I know you're gearing up for Fiesta Topeka because we are. The Fiesta kickoff in 5K is June 27th. I can officially now say later on this month, you can do the Fiesta kickoff because it's already June. This is crazy. The downtown parade rolls through July 11th, and then the main festival is July 14th through the 18th. For the full list of details, entertainment information, everything, you can visit the events page at 94country.com.
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Gabby Barrett. Big 94.5 Country, I hope. You Stay Put for Post Malone and Morgan Wallen. And then Hardy with Morgan, but also Tim McGraw and Eric Church, too. That's all on the way. Till then, Josh Ross, Hate How You Look on Big 94.5 Country.

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Luke Combs with us in a hotel room on Big 94.5 Country. It's Toby Keith. 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

Changed My Mind, Riley Green. Big hits, big stars, big 94.5 country. I am pumped for Riley Green's new album. You are too, I'm sure. It's his fourth studio album called That's Just Me. It arrives September 18th, and I bet we'll have even more bangers from Riley Green on that one. Chris Young, I'm coming over. 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

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Zach Top, I Never Lie on Big 94.5 Country. Morgan Wallen next with Don't We. Congratulations to Amanda L., who's going to Philadelphia this summer, our winner of the double shot of Morgan. It's Big 94.5 Country.

He sounds like an angel. It's a guaranteed awesome date night when you see him live. Chris Stapleton starting over Big 94.5 Country, and we have a chance for you to go to the show for free. Those details coming up after Painted You Pretty. It's Hudson Westbrook. 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

0: Watson, Westbrook, Penny Jupretti on Big 94.5 Country. Guess what? Chris Stapleton will be live at Morton Amphitheater October 9th at that new venue, the Morton Amphitheater. It looks amazing. 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
8: Highs level off around 84 this afternoon under partly cloudy skies. Lows around 63 tonight. Sunshine mixed with clouds at times tomorrow, 83. Temps above average Thursday and Friday with highs in the mid-80s. Slight chance for storms Friday. A peek at the extended shows 86 Saturday, 85 Sunday, and 87 on Monday. I'm staff meteorologist Laura Lockwood.
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Friends in Low Places by Garth Brooks. Big 94.5 Country. Chances are you have sang that song in some capacity, whether it's an official karaoke night or not, or you kind of just turned the bar into a karaoke bar inadvertently. Nate Smith, Fix What You Didn't Break. Coming up, Luke Combs, Cody Johnson, Jordan Davis. 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

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Cody Johnson, Till You Can't. I still think it's super funny. He now is an ACM award-winning entertainer of the year and a household country music name. But his baby boy doesn't know any different. Mm-mm. His baby boy is all about mom, he says. He feels like chopped liver around her. I love that.

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0: higher prices at the meat counter, especially beef. Farm Bureau economist Bernd Nelson says beef continues to be the centerpiece for many cookouts despite its high price.
1: These record high prices from historically tight cattle supplies is continuing to bring challenges for both consumers and farmers and ranchers.
0: Nelson says shoppers heading to the grocery store can still stretch their food dollars when buying meat for their grills.
1: Retailers and grocery stores generally increase sales and specials as holidays get closer. And this can be a really good way to save money. And for all those pitmasters that are looking to stock up on their favorite cuts, this also offers a great opportunity to get ahead of cookouts later in the summer.
0: Learn more on the Market Intel page at fb.org and listen again here for more from the Voice of Agriculture, Kansas Farm Bureau.
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Paul Swindell and Jody Messina. She had me at Heads Carolina. Megan Maroney's on the way, and she's been training extra hard to get ready for her arena tour. I mean, like, really hard. I'll tell you that story after LL Langley and Morgan Wallen. I Can't Love You Anymore. 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
1: Megan Maroney, am I okay? Big 94.5 Country. She trained really hard for her arena tour because she knows she's going to be running around. She wants to give a good show. So she showed up to rehearsals in a weighted vest. She even sang on a treadmill wearing the weighted vest so she would have stamina to make it through her shows. Jason Aldean, Don't Tell on Me.

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Big 94.5 country, boot scootin' Boogie Brooks, and done. Thanks for hanging with me. Happy Tuesday. I'm Corey L. You get Dan and Shay now with Say So on Big 94.5.

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12: Your updated forecast from the Certified Transmission Weather Center.
13: Mainly cloudy this afternoon, with daytime highs approaching 84. Lows level off around 63 tonight. Sunshine mixed with clouds at times. Tomorrow, highs around 83. Temps above average Thursday and Friday, with highs in the mid-80s. Slight chance for storms Friday. Taking a look at the extended forecast, 86 Saturday, 85 Sunday, and 87 on Monday. I'm staff meteorologist Laura Lockwood.
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Big hits, big stars. Big 94.5 country. For the Chase Matthew fan, you don't have to wait very long at all. He's on the way after Cody Johnson, and until then, Luke Combs. Days like these. But wait, I mean, maybe you want to hear Rodney Atkins or Ella Langley. That's okay, because they're coming up quick, too. It's Big 94.5 Country.

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Holding it down, it's Chase Matthew.

0: Ella Langley be her? Big 94.5 country. I'll tell you this much. Her perfume smells amazing. I'm Coryell. I have yet to get my own paws on a bottle because it sold out immediately online when it came out. And then it's hard to find in person on the shelves at Ulta. But my friend Hannah did get a bottle. And as strange as it sounds to say out loud, the Be Her Ella Langley perfume smells exactly like how you'd think Ella Langley would smell if you got to smell her. It smells good.
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Brunette with Tucker Wetmore with the Big 94.5 Country on a Tuesday coming at you. And we are feeling fine and ready for some big country. So let's get to it. Bradley Green coming up with his brand new song, Think As You Drunk. Megan Maroney in the mix as well. I'm Britt Z. And here's Luke Bryan.

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Wilson in Watermelon Moonshine with the Big 94.5 Country. Luke Holmes still to come with Fast Car. Got new Riley Green on the way as well. We'll keep it rolling as Megan Barone is here with Medicine on the Big 94.5 Country.

Luke Holmes covering Tracy Chapman's Fast Car with the Big 94.5 Country. Luke says, I'm happy to be a launching pad for people to rediscover how great Tracy was as a person and as an artist. Says it was one of his mom's favorite artists. Jelly Roll, Ella Langley still to come. Here's the newest Riley Green track, Think As You Drunk, on the Big 94.5 Country.

0: Dink is drunk with Riley Green with Big 94.5 Country. Yeah, the new tune from Riley from that upcoming album, That's Just Me. Set for release on September 18th, the song just had like a Toby Keith feel to it, so they decided to lean into it towards the end and actually fully incorporate Toby Keith into the song with the blessing of Toby's family. But yeah, man, when that album comes out in September, it is going to be like Riley fever, because it's also coming out the same time that he will be launching his new career as a coach on NBC's The Voice as season 30 set to premiere, yes, in September. Kenny Chesney coming up with his new tune. Morgan Wallen, Ella Langley, all along the way with the Big 94.5 Country.
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11: Here's your updated forecast from the Certified Transmission Weather Center.
12: Sunshine mixed with clouds at times this afternoon, with daytime highs approaching 84. Lows level off around 63. Tonight, partly cloudy skies. Sunshine mixed with clouds at times tomorrow. Slight chance for showers. Daytime highs approaching 83. Temperatures a bit above average Thursday and Friday with highs in the mid-80s. Slight chance for storms Friday. I'm staff meteorologist Laura Lockwood.
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I like it. I love it. It's Tim McGraw with Big 94.5 Country, and I am Britt Z, hanging out with y'all on this Tuesday afternoon. Let's get some Kenny Chesney coming up.

Carry On with Kenny Chesney with the Big 94.5 Country, chosen for its positivity right now, which he says the world sorely needs. Yeah, a song could have come out a couple of albums ago, but he's just been hanging on to it for the right time. He feels like now is the right time. And speaking of spreading positivity, Stephen Wilson Jr. helping raise a lot of money for a great cause. We'll tell you all about that after Morgan Wallen's Whiskey Glasses.

0: Gary from Stephen Wilson Jr. with the Big 94.5 Country. Well, props to Stephen Wilson Jr. Volunteering some of his time over this past weekend to raise some money in Kansas City for Children's Mercy Hospital. It was during the Big Slick fundraiser, which has been going on for, I believe, around 10 years at this point. But it's always put on every year by celebrities who come from this area. So folks like Paul Rudd or Jason Sudeikis or Eric Stone Street, Rob Riggle, Heidi Gardner. The list goes on and on. Now, there's always special guests every year, and Stephen Wilson Jr. just happened to be one of those special guests this year alongside Patrick Mahomes, which, sure, moved the needle pretty decently. Stephen Wilson Jr. played a couple of songs for the folks out there, and in the end, $4.2 million was raised for Kansas City's Children's Mercy Hospital. So awesome that everybody come together to raise money for a great cause like that. And man, if you've ever been to Children's Mercy Hospital, first and foremost, I hope you don't have to go because that means something's not going right. But God forbid you do have to go. It is a really nice establishment. So props to Stephen Wilson Jr. for volunteering his time. Toby Keith coming up in a bit to wrap up the hour. Cody Johnson, not too far away on the Big 94.5 Country.
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Corey Kent and Wild as Her, the Big 94.5 Country, coming at you on this Tuesday afternoon. I appreciate you tuning in, and I hope you're in the mood for Big Country, because, well, that's what we're serving. Luke Holmes coming up. We got Sleepless in a Hotel Room coming up in about 5 minutes or so. Plus, the new sensation, Stella Lefty. She is on the way. Everyone will be singing along to Boston. But in the meantime, it's Megan Barone with Beautiful Things on 94.5 Country. You're still

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Bar song from Shaboozy with a big 94.5 country. Gearing up for his new album this summer. It's called The Outlaw Sherry Lee and Other Western Tales, described as concept album. It's described as a lot of things, but I'll boil it down to it is a concept album. Still a lefty on the way. Here's Luke Combs. I can hear

0: Boston from Stella Lefty with the Big 94.5 Country. Absolutely blowing up as of late with that tune. And you know, she's at this interesting spot where she's at the start of her career. She doesn't have a ton of songs out there right now, but the demand is high for more Stella Lefty. So, well, she's doing her darndest to meet that demand with new tunes coming out as fast as they can. As of late, she has a collaboration with Vincent Mason, who apparently she's dating. Something to Lose, their duet, is out right now. Plus, also just included on the Scream 7 soundtrack, Stella Lefty has got the song The Kill on there, which just came out last week. Well, it is break time. We're going to hit the pause button for a short moment. When we come back, Thomas Redd and Eric Church await you on the Big 94.5 Country.
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7: Sunshine mixed with clouds at times this afternoon, with daytime highs approaching 84. Lows level off around 63. Tonight, partly cloudy skies. Sunshine mixed with clouds at times tomorrow. Slight chance for showers. Daytime highs approaching 83. Temperatures a bit above average Thursday and Friday, with highs in the mid-80s. Slight chance for storms Friday. I'm staff meteorologist Laura Lockwood.
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0: hell of a view with Eric Church on the Big 94.5 Country, where the big country plays, including Riley Green and Blake Shelton. I'm Britt Z. Here's Thomas Rhett. After all the bars are closed.
1: After all the bars are closed.

It's Chasing You with Morgan Wallen with the Big 94.5 Country. The song that Luke Bryan said made him realize Morgan Wallen was something special and sealed the deal on him selecting Morgan as an opening act on his tour. And since then, well, things have changed. I feel like Luke Bryan could be an opener for Morgan Wallen now at this point. Josh Russ, hey, how you?

0: Riley Green with Change My Mind on the Big 94.5. Country old props to Riley Green, taking down Zach Topp's team in the Rock and Jock celebrity softball game last night. Riley Green was the captain for Team Military, whereas Zach Topp was the captain for Team First Responders. And Riley Green's team ended up winning last night. Everybody won in the end, though, because they're raising money for Folds of Honor. And that's the whole purpose of the celebrity softball game, which also featured appearances by Jordan Davis and Gavin Adcock and Hardy, and the list went on and on. It looked like a lot of fun. There was a whole lot of those, like, those hats with, like, the beer cans that got the straws in them that, like, go down to your mouth. Like, I hadn't seen one of those since, like, I watched Happy Gilmore last. Zach Topp was smoking a cigarette the entire time, it looked like. Which, props to him. I don't know how I could be drinking beer and smoking cigarettes the entire time I'm playing a softball game without throwing up near second base. That's just me, though. Anyways, in the end, the money raised for Folds of Honor was $701,460.12. Very nice that they included how many cents were raised. No, but that's great, though. Helping raise money for scholarships given to military families. Riley Green personally donated $50,000 of that amount. Luke Holmes coming up in a bit. Keith Urban and more with the Big 94.5 Country.
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It's Woman with Kane Brown with the Big 94.5 Country. Kicking things off with a bang here on this Tuesday afternoon. I'm Britt Zina. I appreciate you tuning in. We got Cody Johnson on the way with Traveling Soldier, Jordan Davis as well. Here's Billy Currington.

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Coming to the country stampede at the end of this month is Scotty McCreary. He's bringing you Bottle Rockets with Hootie and the Blowfish for you right there. Retrospective album also coming out from Scotty, coming out on July 17th. It's called 15 to mark 15 years in the music business. It's kind of like a greatest hits slash, you know, bonus track sort of collection. Jordan Davis coming up in a bit. Cody Johnson, though, he does a great version of Dixie Chicks' Traveling Soldier right now on the Big 94.5 Country.

Nick Smith and Whiskey on you with the Big 94.5 Country. Well, Jordan Davis, he's got kids. He's got four of them. What do his kids think of his music? Like, what's their favorite song from their dad? We'll tell you after Turn This Truck Around. It's time.

Turn this truck around with Jordan Davis with the Big 94.5 Country. Well, a lot of times the parents in country music talk about playing songs for their kids and like letting the kids lead the way on what they like, what they don't like. Thomas Rhett, a big believer in that move. So when it comes to Jordan Davis and his four children, what do they like when it comes to his music? Well, what they like is if dad would turn off his own music and play Luke Combs instead. Yeah, he says it stings a little when your kids tell you to turn your music off and play Luke Combs. But they're major Luke Combs fans. He said Ain't No Love in Oklahoma would definitely make their list, Where the Wild Things Are. He said it's even tougher because Luke's a buddy. So tough break for Jordan Davis. Kid's not a fan of his music, and it's not even like, oh, you know, well, they don't like country music. No, they like country. They just don't like your country. Speaking of Luke Combs, he's on the way in just a bit alongside Travis Tritt and Jelly Roll with the Big 94.5 Country.

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10: Sunshine mixed with clouds at times this afternoon, with daytime highs approaching 84. Lows level off around 63. Tonight, partly cloudy skies. Sunshine mixed with clouds at times tomorrow. Slight chance for showers. Daytime highs approaching 83. Temperatures a bit above average Thursday and Friday, with highs in the mid-80s. Slight chance for storms Friday. I'm staff meteorologist Laura Lockwood.
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94.5 Country, Travis Tritt, taking it easy. And I am Britt Z, and I'm doing the same. Yeah, you're not going to find me taking it hard. Jason Aldean coming up. Don't tell on me. Luke Combs is down the line. We got BYU on the way for Mr. Combs. But in the meantime, we have your jelly roll right here with Halfway to Hell on your home for the biggest and the best, the Big 94.5 Country.

Chris Stapleton, you should probably leave with the Big 94.5 Country. Coming up this Friday, it is your Topeka Zoo's Boots and Bow Ties event, which is like a cowboy party at the zoo, handing out awards for best boots and best Western look, and enjoying live music from Dallas Pryor, the Lazy Wayne Band. They got bourbon tastings. It's going to be real fun over at the Topeka Zoo this Friday night for Boots and Bow Ties. Tickets still available, topekazoo.org. Well, who does Luke Combs craft his country career after? We'll tell you after Be By You. Kinda like

0: BYU with Luke Holmes with the Big 94.5 Country. Well, at this point in his career, Luke Holmes has kind of been there and done that. He's met a lot of folks. He's learned a lot of lessons. And he knows who he wants to craft his career after. Like, who is the model country music person that Luke Holmes would strive to be like? Well, that would be Miss Dolly Parton, which you really can't go wrong trying to be like Dolly. So that's the space I'd like to operate in. Basically, just being a good person and doing what you believe is right and not getting involved in the minutiae of labeling it. Like, just be a good person and spread love. You know, piggybacking on that, he added, the whole idea that we can't find anything in common is insane to me. We have way more in common than we don't. So Luke Holmes, he's not going to be jumping on a soapbox, you know, trying to tell you what to think about stuff. He's just going to try to be a nice person and hope other people see that and also want to be a nice person. And Lord, that sounds good to me. We would all be served well to try to be like Dolly Parton as well. Hey, Dirks is coming up in a bit. Post Malone, Ella Langley, all that's coming at you with the Big 94.5 Country.
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A rumor from Lee Bryce with Big 94.5 Country with you on a Tuesday afternoon. Nice day here in Northeast Kansas, Topeka at large. I am Britt Zine. I appreciate you tuning in. Gary Allen coming up in a bit. Bailey Zimmerman and Morgan Wallen not too far away. Here's Be Her with Ella Langley. She

Gary Allen, nothing on but the radio with the Big 94.5 Country. Well, Gary Allen coming to Kansas City on the 31st of July. Opening for Parker McCollum. Here's the thing. Josh Abbott Band also on the bill. Like, this is a stacked top-to-bottom country music show that you're going to want to see. 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

0: It's Don't Wait with Morgan Wallen with the Big 94.5 Country, making news after smashing his piano his first night in Denver over the past weekend. It wasn't working, so he got frustrated and he dumped it over and smashed the piano. Going into night number two in Denver, Morgan posted this update.
1: Hey, I just want you guys to know that right now this piano is working. That's what they told me last night.
0: All right, well, he has a brand new piano. It is working. He did add that's what they told me last night, you know, right before he smashed it. But I think it's going to be just fine. Also, too, the dude can smash all the pianos that he wants, right? He can afford a new one. Unless he dumped it over and it landed on a fan's head or something like that, I really have zero problem with him smashing pianos. Like, y'all heard of Nirvana, right? Like, Kurt was smashing a guitar every single night, essentially. So, hey, man, if you got the means and it's part of the show, it's fun, I'm sure, to see a guy smash an instrument. That's something Morgan Wallen is now used to doing. Tucker Wedmore coming up with Brunette, Ella Langley, Shania Twain still to come. 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
1: 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Customers deserve choices. 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
2: For months, it's been cold, cloudy, and quiet, but not for long, because those long winter days are making way for sunshine, road trips, and time spent outside. 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
10: Lows dip down to about 63 tonight under partly cloudy skies. Sunshine mixed with clouds at times again tomorrow. Slight chance for showers. Highs level off around 83. Partly cloudy skies tomorrow night. Lows dip down to about 61. Sunshine mixed with clouds at times Thursday with daytime highs approaching 86. 85, chance of thunderstorms Friday. I'm staff meteorologist Laura Lockwood.
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Small Town Boy with Dustin Lynch with Big 94.5 Country. With you for a little while longer, I am Britt Z, and I got you through the end of the hour, and Shania Twain's also got you. Shaboozy, Ella Langley, and Morgan Wallen both coming together right now for I Can't Love You Anymore with the Big 94.5 Country.

Gearing up for a new album, Little Miss Twain, on July 24th is Shania Twain. That is Any Man of Mine. With the Big 94.5 Country, it was on this day 15 years ago that Shania Twain received her star on the Hollywood Walk of Fame. It was the 2,442nd star on the Walk of Fame, which I always thought was kind of funny. Like, what an honor. You can walk all over me. Cool. Kevin Powers coming up with Shaboozy for Move On. Here's Kane Brown with Marshmallow and Miles on It. New truck.

0: Let's move on with Kevin Powers and Shibuzi with the Big 94.5 Country. That's going to do it for me, folks. I am Britt Z, and I am out of here. Wish you all the best on your Tuesday night, and I'll be back on your Wednesday. As we step aside for a brief moment, we're going to come on back with Cody Johnson and Beat Up Radio, firing up at 7 on the Big 94.5 Country.
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